0: 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I just wanna meet you in the physical and see if you would touch me.
1: 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Somos México. 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

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It's bad meaning bad, like bad meaning good. 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
2: 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The freaks come out. 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